0: Motley Crue, Home Sweet Home on Steve Gorman Rocks. Many, many songs written from touring musicians about can't wait to get home. I've been there. I spent a lot of years on the road, always waiting to get home. And then getting home, and then you find yourself waiting to get back on the road. The duality, all the excitement of being on the road, all the information you're processing, all of the things happening, and you just need a break. And then you get home for a few days, and you find yourself thinking, what now? It's real easy to get indoctrinated into the touring lifestyle and kind of forget that there's a whole other world out there. Takes a lot of bands, takes a lot of young artists a while to figure out that balance. I think I kind of got it figured out for the most part. But make no mistake, there are plenty of times sitting at home surrounded by the people you love the most where all you can think about is that gig. And there are plenty of times when you're on stage at that gig having the greatest gig ever and all you can think about is getting home. Such is life for a touring musician.
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0: Guns N' Roses, Welcome to the Jungle on Steve Gorman Rocks. I'm here with Billy Bob Thornton. Billy Bob, the documentary about Bobby Rahal, are you a racing fan? Is this something that's already near and dear to your heart?
1: Well, you know, I used to do amateur racing myself when I was a kid. I even had a race car in L.A. It wasn't street legal, but it was my only car.
2: Of course.
1: It was a 1956 Chevy 210. It had a 327, a full race cam. When I'd go down the street, I would set off car alarms.
0: That works for me. So, and the Bobby Rahal, this documentary, his story's pretty fascinating, too, because I remember when he won in 86, because I'd never heard of him. And that was at a time Indy was a bigger sport then. It was something you just saw on TV every weekend. So he was a guy that kind of came out of nowhere. Nobody was betting on Bobby Rahal that year.
1: Right. He was one of those, like, just won the Kentucky Derby the other day at 24-1.
0: Well, it's a, I mean, forgive me for if I'm drawing too many lines here, but underdog guy, I mean, I don't know. It just seems like you're the perfect dude to call. You know what I mean? Just in general, in everything you've done, you're the guy driving the non-street legal car from Arkansas and L.A. back in the day. You're hardly playing by the rules, is my point.
1: Oh, yeah. No, I've always been kind of an outsider, still am. And I still look at myself as an underdog. Sometimes success or anything, like, you know, you have hills and valleys, you know. I've been up and down over the years, and you always come back up, you know, once you're kind of established, you know. And,
2: right.
1: But the fact of the matter is, you know, I'm in the number one streaming show there is, and I still feel like an underdog. I mean, and also, you know, when you grow up as a poor kid in the South, you always think the rug's going to be pulled up underneath you.
0: Yes, you do. I can relate. That's it with Billy Bob Thornton for tonight. Be sure to check out the documentary on FS1 called Bobby Rahal, True American Racer. It's fantastic.
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1: It is May the 11th, April Rose. Let's look back. How about today in rock music history?
2: I am ready. Let's go, Steve.
1: On this day in 1974, Led Zeppelin attended an Elvis Presley concert at the Forum in Los Angeles. Elvis came in a little shaky. After a couple of rough songs, he said, "Wait a minute, if we can start together, fellas, because we got Led Zeppelin out there, let's try to look like we know what we're doing." On this day in 1972, John Lennon was on the Dick Cavett Show on American TV and claimed for the first time publicly that he was under surveillance from the FBI.
2: Of course he was.
1: The Nixon administration thought he had his thumb a little too closely on the pulse, and they didn't want a bad influence for American kids. And of course, it turned out he was absolutely under surveillance. They did try to get him thrown out. He won, ultimately. Within a couple years, he was in New York with a green card, and all was well. Oh! Finally, on this day in 2001, my former band, the Black Crowes, kicked off a tour with Oasis and Space Hog. It was called the Tour of Brotherly Love. We opened at the Hard Rock in Las Vegas, Nevada.
2: Space Hog? You went out with Space? Okay, that's cool. You know, you've done a lot of cool stuff, but I think that would be fun.
1: I like that you don't even care about Oasis. You went straight to Space Hog. Way to show that street cred, girl.
2: That's what I'm here for. Hey there, this is 95.5 GLO.
3: New message.
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31: 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Yep, we're one of the longest running morning shows in Peoria history. 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
34: Steve Gorman rocks, yeah. Bigfoot. I saw him. He's here in the woods of Michigan. Oh, by the way, it's Gonzo from Saginaw, Michigan.
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16: 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Yep, we're one of the longest running morning shows in Peoria history. And we thank you for that. Couldn't have done it without you. So let's have some fun as you prep for your work day. 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
14: And is demanding for the audience to make a choice.
15: You have to either love us and hate him or vice versa.
14: 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If we have to have a comparison, then fine. I eat you for breakfast, pal.

0: Smells Like Teen Spirit, Nirvana, and Steve Gorman Rock. Steve, do you know what teen spirit is? Because that always made me feel like, is that a smell? Is it a cheer? Like what would you say teen spirit is? Because teenagers are all like, we don't have spirit. We're grungy. Like, you know, we're rebelling. Like, there's not a lot of spirit in that, right?
1: Well, at the time, teen spirit was an antiperspirant. It was, like, marketed to young girls.
0: Wait, is that what this is based on?
1: Yes.
0: No way. Are you messing with me right now?
1: No, but here's the thing. Kurt Cobain did not know that's what it was based on. And you're saying, well, then why did he write it? So Kurt broke up with a girl, right? His girlfriend, They split up. That girl's friend came over to the apartment and was making fun of Kurt. And she wrote on the wall, Kurt smells like teen spirit. She wrote that like in Sharpie, which was her way of saying, you're still thinking about your ex-girlfriend. You smell like her teen spirit. Antiperspirant deodorant. Kurt didn't know that was a brand name. He just thought, smells like teen spirit. That's a cool twist of phrase. So he wrote the song having no idea that he was giving a brand of antiperspirant the greatest promotional jingle for free ever written.
0: Why is there a huge part of me that doesn't believe you right now? This seems crazy. Like, you're for real right now?
1: Listen, all I'm going to say is there's a website you've probably not yet heard of. It's called Google. And you can go look this up yourself. I'm not making it up.
0: Hey there, this is 95.5 GLO.
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19: A better life with Dr. Sanjay Gupta.
20: For years, scientists have been studying the association between depression and dementia. As you might expect, the relationship is complicated. But there's this new study out of the UK which found it's not just broad strokes. There are six symptoms of depression that are especially correlated with dementia risk years later. Number one, losing confidence in yourself. Two, not being able to face up to your problems. 3. Not feeling warmth or affection from other people. 4. Feeling nervous and anxious all the time. 5. Not being satisfied with the way tasks are carried out. And finally, 6. Difficulty concentrating. What we could be seeing here is the impact of people becoming less social, or that certain changes in the brain lead to both depression and dementia. But dementia takes longer to manifest. If you notice these symptoms, talk to your doctor about it. I'm Dr. Sanjay Gupta, helping you live a better life.
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25: 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Thank you, Peoria, for making us one of the most listened to shows in Peoria radio history. We were first heard here in the River City in the 1990s, and we're still at it. 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It's the Bob and Tom Show. We'll talk to you in the morning right here on 95.5 GLO. 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
8: What are the chances you are listening to this while drinking a nice hot cup of coffee? If so, don't let me stop you. For years, we've been reporting on the health benefits of coffee, and that's not going to stop today. A new study, this one out of Harvard School of Public Health, found that coffee and tea could help lower your risk of developing dementia. People who enjoyed 1 to 3 caffeinated cups a day saw the biggest impact. In addition to the caffeine, coffee contains hundreds of bioactive compounds that can influence inflammation, glucose metabolism, vascular function, and oxidative stress. It's also possible coffee drinkers might be doing other things that keep them healthy. Eating a more balanced diet, getting plenty of exercise, sleep, not smoking, or drinking too much alcohol. And finally, staying socially active. I'm Dr. Sanjay Gupta, helping you live a better life.
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0: got a problem. Steve's got an answer. It might not be the right answer. I mean, he's a rock star, not a therapist. It's time for Questionable Wisdom on Steve Gorman Rocks. Here's April Rose with tonight's question.
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2: Okay.
1: Okay, Steve, Will's daughter is dating a guy that he can't stand.
2: Oh, boy.
1: He says the guy curses all the time, and he seems like the kind of guy that will cheat. Now, Will's daughter warned him that the boyfriend is planning on asking Will for his blessing to marry her. He wants to say no. Steve, what should he do?
2: Hey, bud, you can absolutely say no. I can tell you this. I have a 23-year-old daughter. If she were in a relationship and she came to me and said, this guy's going to talk to you about marrying me, and I did not like him, my daughter would already know that I didn't like him. Uh-huh. I would not withhold that information from her if she were getting serious with a guy. And I would say to her, tell him not to waste his time. I'm going to tell him no. Now, you're an adult. You're going to make your choice. He's going to make his. I can't stop you, but I'm not going to say okay. What I would hope is she would recognize, oh, that means you're not going to pay for it either, and then go dump the guy.
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15: 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It's Chick McGee from the Bob and Tom Show, 5 till 9. 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
18: A better life with Dr. Sanjay Gupta.
19: If you are the parent of an infant, it can be really hard to find baby foods that are truly healthy for your child. According to a new study out of UNC Chapel Hill, almost three quarters of baby foods are ultra-processed and may contain additives that are linked to potential health problems later in life. The study's lead author said what shocked her was that the top ingredient in 71% of these baby foods wasn't a fruit or vegetable, it was one or more additives that babies' guts are not fully developed enough to be able to handle. Eating the right food at this stage of life is so important because this is when children begin developing dietary preferences for the rest of their lives. So take the extra time to look at the ingredient labels on the foods you are buying. You're going to want short lists and also ingredients that you recognize. I'm Dr. Sanjay Gupta, helping you live a better life.
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10: If you're someone who isn't super active, just thinking about the amount of exercise you're supposed to get every week can feel

0: daunting. 75 minutes of vigorous exercise, 150 minutes of moderate intensity exercise. It's a lot, but I have some good news for you in the form of a recent study out of Norway. Researchers found that for most sedentary people, getting just 5 more minutes of meaningful movement a day had a statistically significant impact on their expected lifespan. So did reducing the amount of time they sat every day by just 30 minutes. That's not to say that this bare minimum is what you should aspire to, but I think it's a good reminder that doing something is always better than doing nothing. The point is, just get started. Work just a little bit more movement into your daily routine, and don't even think of it as exercise. I'm Dr. Sanjay Gupta, helping you live a better life.
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0: iconic music of Led Zeppelin, a celebration of the mighty Zep. 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
3: If you're someone who isn't super active, just thinking about the amount of exercise you're supposed to get every week can feel daunting. 75 minutes of vigorous exercise, 150 minutes of moderate intensity exercise. It's a lot. But I have some good news for you in the form of a recent study out of Norway. Researchers found that for most sedentary people, getting just 5 more minutes of meaningful movement a day had a statistically significant impact on their expected lifespan. So did reducing the amount of time they sat every day by just 30 minutes. That's not to say that this bare minimum is what you should aspire to, but I think it's a good reminder that doing something is always better than doing nothing. The point is, just get started. Work just a little bit more movement into your daily routine, and don't even think of it as exercise. I'm Dr. Sanjay Gupta, helping you live a better life.
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0: 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Let's make this another record-breaking year. The Harley Davidson Bud Hog Giveaway, executed by Walters Brothers Harley Davidson. 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

0: Zeppelin? 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Pink Floyd? Yup. 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
7: 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We are your home for the Rolling Stones, ZZ Top, the Eagles, Zeppelin. There's only one way to rock in Peoria. It's right here on 95.5 GLO. 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

0: from Mr. Floyd. 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
9: 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Yep, we're one of the longest running morning shows in Peoria history. And we thank you for that. Couldn't have done it without you. So let's have some fun as you prep for your work day. 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
13: 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It's Chick McGee from the Bob and Tom Show, 5 till 9. 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What's even more surprising is that we're still talking to each other at all. 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
17: A better life with Dr. Sanjay Gupta.
18: The risk of stroke goes up for all of us as we age. But for women, the risk really amplifies after menopause. In fact, 1 in 5 women in the United States between the ages of 55 and 75 will have a stroke. But according to a new study carried out by researchers in California, adhering to the Mediterranean diet can significantly lower that risk. One expert said, "We continue to see study after study showing that a predominantly plant-based diet improves all sorts of different outcomes. Now, with this diet in particular, you've seen it lower the risk of certain types of cancer, diabetes, depression, dementia, even gum disease." Now, as a reminder, the Mediterranean diet prioritizes eating vegetables, fruits, beans, olive oil, nuts and fish, and limiting meat and dairy. I'm Dr. Sanjay Gupta, helping you live a better life.
13: Welcome back to the Bob and Tom Show in the O'Reilly Auto Parts Studios. At the news desk, it's Christy Lee.
7: And by the way, you have to go down sometimes, too, because when you shave, it's not all up.
10: Christy's talking about going down in the shower.
13: You never go down, do you, Tom? I don't see you doing that.
7: Yeah, maybe.
13: There's Pat Godwin.
19: Hey, Chick.
13: There's Jeff Hoske.
20: Hello.
13: Yeah.
7: You ever have to shave down there?
20: Oh, gosh, no. Tom's looks like an Easter basket.
10: Lobster.
13: You know it does. And it's green. It's green, oddly enough.
10: I look like I have Angela Davis in a headlock in 1969.
13: There's Ace Cosby.
7: I bet her hair wasn't blonde.
13: I'm Chick McGee. Hello, Tom.
10: I died.
7: Is her hair blonde?
13: No, not very much a brunette.
20: It's getting very quiet. My chest hair, pretty gray now.
7: Is it?
20: Yeah. Yeah, probably more gray than dark.
13: My chest hair is completely white.
20: Mm.
13: Yeah.
10: Well, now the white-haired guy in the room, Patty G, has that nice puffy head of hair now,
7: yes.
10: And your beard is almost going all white.
19: Yeah, pretty.
20: Looks great. Nice,
10: yeah. Yeah. Did you post the
20: little joke
10: that I did?
19: Yeah, it's funny.
10: So are you okay if I post? I didn't.
19: You're more than welcome to.
10: All right, well, I'll have that posted then. There's a little visual gag we've done with Pat. But right now, we were talking about summertime.
20: Summertime.
19: I do have you want to hear that one? Yeah. I do have a summer song. It's not summer yet, but
20: you know they say summer in the summertime living is easy.
7: Yeah.
20: But I prefer
10: No, wait. This is great. I'm loving this.
20: I'm trying to do every summer song to see. If I stumble upon the one that
13: summer loving had me a blast.
10: Am I close? Hot town, summer in the city.
19: I'll take it.
20: In the summertime. When
19: I hate that guy.
13: Hot brown.
20: You hate Mungo Jerry?
19: Mungo Jerry's a pain in the butt.
13: What?
19: Worst radio guest.
7: I
19: want to
7: hear
19: time.
7: Your summer song.
19: Yeah, he wanted $1,000 for singing that song after we asked him to sing
7: it. Oh,
19: my
7: gosh.
19: Mungo Jerry.
20: You know, he probably needed it.
19: Summer isn't here yet, but we can pretend, can't we?
7: Yep.
20: Oh, yeah.
13: Oh, yeah, I know this one.
19: Summer is here, and I'm cutting the grass, filling the pool, so happy winter is past. Planting flowers, digging a garden, bought some sod.

0: 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Want to say a special hello to the American Legion. They're going to be helping us out on race day and on carb day.
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Sexy Lady from Jimi Hendrix on 95.5 GLO on a 2 for Tuesday. And I may have had that song sung to me on occasion because it rhymes with my name. I know. Just remember when you're naming your children to find out what it rhymes with, okay? Classic rockers. Are you ready to rock it out some more? Are you ready to fly away with Bryan Adams? Oh, I'll tell you how. Right after you rock it out with Def Leppard, Double Dose, kick it off with Photograph right now. It's 95.5 GLO, Peoria's home for classic rock on a 2 for Tuesday.

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0: shout out to an old friend, Stu, from Depew, Illinois. I met him at summer camp back in the day, not the music festival, like real summer camp. And he used to sing that song in a very Weird Al sort of way. And he sang Pour Some Boogers on Me. Just had a little core memory there. How you doing? Classic rockers. We say things when we're kids that we regret or not. Are you ready to fly away with Bryan Adams? He has aged like a fine wine and he's still rocking it out. That Canadian is going on tour with special guests. Get this, Pat Benatar and Neil Giraldo. I know, they're Rock and Roll Hall of Famers. 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You score airfare, hotel, premium tickets, and the ultimate Life is Beautiful VIP experience. 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You also get to take some exclusive merch home, including an autographed deluxe vinyl. How do you get in on this action? 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It doesn't cost a thing. Takes mere minutes. And then you're flying away with Bryan Adams. Yes, please. Double dose of Foreigner? Yeah, that's on the way too. As well as a check of the weather, courtesy WMBD-TV. Happy Two for Tuesday. 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
7: 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Yep, we're one of the longest-running morning shows in Peoria history. And we thank you for that. Couldn't have done it without you. 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
5: 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Yep, we're one of the longest running morning shows in Peoria history. And we thank you for that. Couldn't have done it without you. So let's have some fun as you prep for your work day. 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
6: We get a check of the weather courtesy meteorologist Nathan Kitchens at WMBD TV. Today, scattered showers and storms with highs in the upper 70s and lower 80s. Showers and storms are possible overnight with temps in the lower 50s. And tomorrow, mostly sunny with highs in the upper 60s. Temps fall into the lower 40s overnight. Stay up to date on the ever-changing weather in our world 24/7. 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

Long, Long Way From Home. That's Foreigner on 95.5 GLO and a 2 for Tuesday. And I don't know about you, but I love to travel. I do. I like to go long, long ways from home. But sometimes I like to keep it close. Maybe it's budget. Maybe it's time. But if you would like to be a part of a music festival, maybe it's your first time. Or maybe you like them, you just don't want to go too far. Check out the first ever. It's the inaugural Chillicothe River and Rails Fest. It's happening this July 23rd to the 26th at the beautiful Three Sisters Park. It's going to be an epic festival. Concerts, carnival rides, delicious carnival food. It's my favorite part. Bring on the corn dogs. And there'll be a vendor's market along with a car show. It's where music meets the Midway, and it's going to be epic. Get your tickets and all the info. 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Chillicothe River and Rails Festival, a brand new tradition in the making. We got an old tradition right now. I'm sorry, a seasoned tradition. It's a 2 for Tuesday with Van Halen. Here's Panama. It's 95.5 GLO.

0: Van Halen running with the devil on a two for Tuesday on your home for classic rock. 95.5 GLO. Classic rockers, that running every time. Why? Why do people run? I know people love it. I want to love it. But if I need to get fit or relax, I go to a pool. I love to swim. And this is why this sweet deal is so sweet. 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
11: A better life with Dr. Sanjay Gupta.
12: You ever wonder why the same cold virus makes some people so sick and others not sick at all? Well, according to an interesting new study out of Yale School of Medicine, one key factor is how quickly the cells in their noses, called nasal cells, respond to the virus and contain it. It's called the interferon response, and it can vary for different people. Now, when that response gets inhibited, it can trigger a different reaction, which leads to excessive mucus production and inflammation. In other words, a cold that is a lot more miserable. Of course, there are other factors at play: your genetics, any underlying conditions, immunity from vaccinations or previous infections. If you are trying really hard not to get sick, high-quality masks, they can be very effective. also good old-fashioned hand washing, and remember not to touch your face. I'm Dr. Sanjay Gupta, helping you live a better life.
13: So, you're listening to us on our stream. Thank you. We appreciate it. This is Tom from the Bob and Tom Show. Mornings here, 5 till 9 on 95.5 GLO. Thank you, Peoria, for making us one of the most listened to shows in Peoria radio history. We were first heard here in the River City in the 1990s, and we're still at it. Join Christy Lee, Chick McGee, Josh, Willie G, and myself, Tom, as you launch your day. It's the Bob and Tom Show. We'll talk to you in the morning right here on 95.5 GLO. And thanks again.

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It's a two for Tuesday on 95.5 GLO with the fabulous Beatles Magical Mystery Tour. It was a double album. It was a movie and it was a single. It's a trifecta right there. And that was when the Beatles hanging out with a yogi. Yeah, it got interesting and I'm not mad. It's Roxy on 95.5 GLO on a two for Tuesday. And you know how, you know, it really is spring and summer's on the way. It's when St. Jude Summer Rides kicks off. And it kicked off Saturday at Jack's Pizza Tavern in Bartonville. Now, this Thursday, they're headed to White Oaks in Canton. Giveaways galore, including a pair of three-day passes to River and Rails, a pair of ticks to Pink Boots and Country Roots, and the Bud Hog is back. Check it all out. It's a bigger schedule than ever for the 10th anniversary summer ride season. Three Sunday fun days, three Saturday evening block parties, 16 Thursday night events. Get all the info. 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You don't want to miss the parties they've got planned for the 10th annual St. Jude Summer Rides. All for the kids at St. Jude's Children Research Hospital, Walters Brothers Harley Davidson Brewers Distributing, and St. Jude. 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I'm giving you a reason right now to turn it up. We got a double dose of John Mellencamp. Kick it off with Pink Houses on 95.5 GLO.

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0: rocking it out in the USA with John Mellencamp, R-O-C-K in the USA. 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Oh, my all-time fave. 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
8: You know, it's interesting. For such a long time, I think people thought about diseases as something that mostly happened later in life. Just in recent years, however, we as a society have really begun to think about preventing certain ailments much, much earlier. Case in point, new study out of Northwestern University School of Medicine found the mid-30s are a major turning point for men's heart health. For women, about a decade later. But for the men, this is the time when you really need to be thinking about your heart health seriously. At a bare minimum, start seeing a primary care doctor once a year just to get your blood pressure and cholesterol checked. You can also look up and then do your best to follow what is known as the American Heart Association's Life's Essential Eight. These are things everyone can do to decrease their risk of heart disease. I'm Dr. Sanjay Gupta, helping you live a better life.
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10: 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Yep, we're one of the longest running morning shows in Peoria history. And we thank you for that. Couldn't have done it without you. 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
5: We get a check of the weather courtesy meteorologist Nathan Kitchens at WMBD TV. Today, scattered showers and storms with highs in the upper 70s and lower 80s. Showers and storms are possible overnight with temps in the lower 50s. And tomorrow, mostly sunny with highs in the upper 60s. Temps fall into the lower 40s overnight. Stay up to date on the ever-changing weather in our world 24/7. 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
6: Yeah, we like things in two. 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

I'd give my right arm to see Hart play live. I really would. 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Maybe like my left pinky. I do love Hart and Barracuda. Oh, it's got that vibe that, you know, that rock, it gets you in the heart and soul. 80s rock was like that, you know? 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Doc has a chance in the 4 o'clock listen to win for you to score a pair of tickets to the Bradley 315 Music Fest. Right now, you get to rock out with the Red Rocker, Mr. Sammy Hagar. And I can't drive 55 either, Sammy. Not even a little bit. It's 95.5 GLO.

0: It's a two for Tuesday on 95.5 GLO. That was Sammy Hagar. I'll fall in love again. I'm Roxy, and I fell in love with music way a long time ago. They're such core memories. You know the songs you grew up with and the voices you know by heart, like John Mellencamp. He's bringing his greatest hits to the stage on the Dancing Words Tour, and you could be there. You can score the ultimate fan flyaway with airfare, hotel, put some cash in your wallet, like $200, tickets to the Rock and Roll Hall of Fame, along with $300 for their museum store, which is legendary, plus premium tickets to see Mellencamp live, along with a pre-show VIP lounge access and more. I got your national text keyword for your chance to score this sweet flyaway coming up just after 11 o'clock. Until then, you got a double dose of The Doors and the Black Crowes headed to your ears right here on a 2 for Tuesday on 95.5 GLO, Peoria's home for classic rock.
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13: A better life with Dr. Sanjay Gupta.
14: You ever wonder why the same cold virus makes some people so sick and others not sick at all? Well, according to an interesting new study out of Yale School of Medicine, one key factor is how quickly the cells in their noses, called nasal cells, respond to the virus and contain it. It's called the interferon response, and it can vary for different people. Now, when that response gets inhibited, it can trigger a different reaction, which leads to excessive mucus production and inflammation. In other words, a cold that is a lot more miserable. Of course, there are other factors at play: your genetics, any underlying conditions, immunity from vaccinations or previous infections. If you are trying really hard not to get sick, high-quality masks, they can be very effective. Also, good old-fashioned hand washing. And remember not to touch your face. I'm Dr. Sanjay Gupta, helping you live a better life.
2: 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Thank you, Peoria, for making us one of the most listened to shows in Peoria radio history. We were first heard here in the River City in the 1990s, and we're still at it. Join Christy Lee, Chick McGee, Josh, Willie G, and myself, Tom, as you launch your day. It's the Bob and Tom Show. We'll talk to you in the morning right here on 95.5 GLO. And thanks again.
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I can honestly say I loved him madly. Jim Morrison of The Doors back in the day. And my mom was appalled because she thought he was dirty. He wore leather pants and never changed them. And I got to admit, that is kind of gross. But man, could he sing. What's up, classic rockers? It's Roxy, waxing nostalgic and getting ready to give you the chance to fly away and rock out with the legendary John Mellencamp. He's bringing his greatest hits to the stage. It's the Dancing Words Tour, and you could be there. Score the ultimate fan flyaway. Flights, hotel, $200 cash, tickets to the Rock and Roll Hall of Fame with $300 for the museum store, plus premium tickets to see John Mellencamp live, along with pre-show VIP lounge access and more. 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Best of luck, classic rockers. Right now, Hall of Famer in the year 2026. Double dose. Kick it off with Rebel Yell from Billy Idol.

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0: Rockin' the Cradle of Love. That was the newly selected honoree for the Rock and Roll Hall of Fame, Mr. Billy Idol. He's such a rebel. So, Roxy, are you ready? You ready to pack your bags for Bryan Adams? He is on tour with special guests Pat Benatar and Neil Giraldo. 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
5: 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Thank you, Peoria, for making us one of the most listened to shows in Peoria radio history. We were first heard here in the River City in the 1990s, and we're still at it. Join Christy Lee, Chick McGee, Josh, Willie G., and myself, Tom, as you launch your day. 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
9: We get a check of the weather courtesy meteorologist Nathan Kitchens at WMBD TV. Today, scattered showers and storms with highs in the upper 70s and lower 80s. Showers and storms are possible overnight with temps in the lower 50s. And tomorrow, mostly sunny with highs in the upper 60s. Temps fall into the lower 40s overnight. Stay up to date on the ever-changing weather in our world 24/7. 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

that song has always confounded me. You're all I've got tonight. Like, there should be more. The Cars on a two for Tuesday on your home for classic rock, 95.5 GLO. We're diving back in. 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

0: Rush with Free Will. It's 95.5 GLO on a 2 for Tuesday. 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No charge. We don't even take your information. You just get to take GLO wherever you go. And I am going to go on out of the studio. Matt Behan is on his way in to rock you through your lunch hour. I'll be back tomorrow, 9-ish, right after Bob and Tom. Thanks again for hanging out with me. Now get out there, make some beautiful memories, and do your best to be kind to all kinds, even yourself. It doesn't cost a dime. On the way, double doses of some of the most serious rockers of all time, including The Who and my super secret boyfriend, Lenny Kravitz. But it's a super, super secret. Even he doesn't know. So let's keep that between us. Cool. It's Roxy wishing you a fantastic Tuesday. It's 95.5 GLO. Be safe out there, classic rockers. Talk to you tomorrow.
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13: 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Mornings here, 5 till 9 on 95.5 GLO. Thank you, Peoria, for making us one of the most listened to shows in Peoria radio history. We were first heard here in the River City in the 1990s, and we're still at it. Join Christy Lee, Chick McGee, Josh, Willie G, and myself, Tom, as you launch your day. It's the Bob and Tom Show. We'll talk to you in the morning right here on 95.5 GLO. 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

1981, 82, the year, the Who, you better, you bet. It's Super Tuesday on 95.5 GLO. Welcome to the noon hour. I'm Matt Behan. Blustery day across central Illinois, sunshine, windy, clouds kind of moving in. We got a dust, like a blowing dust advisory going on today. So, yeah, could get a little nasty with visibility, with a blowing dust out there. So, heads up on that. Be careful when you're driving around today. Might see a little rain pop around later today, but 80 is that high. I'm Matt Behan. It's twofers all day today. 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Have another National Text keyword coming up for you soon at 2 p.m. Well, let's talk about how you can go see Bryan Adams this year. And a great flyaway chance to see Bryan Adams as well. Right now, let's continue our two for Tuesday. Shouts coming in for Boston, ZZ Top. Right now, Aerosmith on 95.5 GLO. 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

0: 1975, the year Toys in the Attic, the album, or my brother, my older brother, had that album on vinyl, and he played it a lot, man. I was a little dude, I remember hearing that album all the time, and then I kind of stole his vinyl. That's kind of how it worked. By the time I got to be six, seven, 8 years old, I started sneaking my brother's vinyl into my bedroom, where I had like a Batman and Robin, like little record player, and then I think I eventually got a Star Wars one, and then eventually I got a really amazing hi-fi setup later on. Anyway, point is, I remember stealing the album, and what an album that was. Toys in the Attic, one of my favorites. Aerosmith, 95.5 GLO. Hope you're doing good, man. Blustery day. WMBD 31 TV meteorologist Nathan Kitchens calling for sunshine. And kind of clouds moving in later. Might see a little rain, but we got ourselves a blowing dust advisory out there today. So a heads up as you're traveling around later on today. The winds are really picking up. About 80 for the high, though. Showers maybe late tonight, 52. Sunny for tomorrow. Cooler and a high near 67. Your chance to see John Mellencamp. Yeah, and the Dancing Words Tour, Greatest Hits Tour on the road this year. Pretty amazing opportunity to see Mellencamp, our neighbor to the east, celebrate all that amazing music on his tour this year. The next National Text Keyword coming up at 2 p.m. Twofer's coming up. 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

0: Billy Gibbons, Frank Beard, the late Dusty Hill, ZZ Top, who are just with us a couple Fridays back at the Peoria Civic Center, and those cheap sunglasses here on a Tuesday afternoon, 95.5 GLO. Hope you're doing okay, man. All right, it's Tuesday afternoon, windy out there today, and we have our blowing dust advisory going on for all of today. Sunshine, windy, might see a pop-up shower, but 80 is that high, so hang in there, but the wind's a little on the obnoxious side. Hey, we got a great sweet deal going on sale Friday, 9 a.m. at 955GLO.com. 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Shouts for Ozzy coming up. Doobie Brothers in there, AC/DC and more coming up on GLO.
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3: Across the country right now, at this very moment, there are probably arguments taking place about who's doing more of the housework, the homework, the shuttling of kids from this activity to that. It's true. By and large, women do more of this than men. But doesn't have to be that way. And if you and your spouse can level that playing field, it's going to make both of you and your kids happier. Psychologist Yelena Kecmanovich says this might be how you get there. As hard as it might be at first, try to think of your partner like a teammate, not an adversary. Learn how to do some of the chores your partner does to get a better understanding of how much effort something takes. And finally, take the time to acknowledge what the other person is doing. And every now and then, even express your appreciation. That'll go a long way. I'm Dr. Sanjay Gupta, helping you live a better life.
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6: 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Yep, we're one of the longest running morning shows in Peoria history. And we thank you for that. Couldn't have done it without you. 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

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AC/DC out touring still this year. They're going to be out in Las Vegas later on with their big show out there. And Angus Brian Johnson still at it for the Power Up Tour. Let's go to 82 for those about to rock. We certainly salute you, 95.5 GLO, your home for AC/DC in the River City.

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0: Getting thunderstruck. 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Angus Brian Johnson and company. Again, out touring this year on that Power Up Tour. What's going on, man? Happy Tuesday afternoon. I'm at Bayhan, WMBD, 31 TV meteorologist Nathan Kitchens. Calling for sunny skies early and a blustery day, man. The winds are really picking up out there. A blowing dust advisory is going on for all day today till tonight. Might see about 80 for that high, though, but the blowing dust an issue, so careful when you're traveling. Clouds tonight, might see some rain. 52, sunny for tomorrow, cooler at about 68. It's warming up out there, though, and obviously a very blustery day across central Illinois. St. Jude Summer Rides have launched with Walters Brothers Harley Davidson. They started their fun last weekend, and they're going to be out again this Thursday. They're going to be heading to White Oaks in Canton. Great giveaways going on with Walters Brothers Harley Davidson and Brewers Distributing, including a pair of three-day passes for the River and Rails Festival and a pair of tickets to the Pink Boots Country Roots Fest as well. And the Bud Hog is back with Budweiser and Brewers Distributing. Check out this beautiful bike, the Budweiser Red Road Glide. And this year, man, a bigger schedule than ever for the 10th anniversary of the St. Jude Summer Rides. Three Sunday fun days, three Saturday evening block parties, 16 Thursdays. Again, this Thursday, Walters Brothers Harley Davidson heading to White Oaks in Canton. Get there after 6, have some fun. See out there. It's helping all the kids at St. Jude Children's Research Hospital. It's St. Jude Summer Rides, Walters Brothers Harley Davidson and Budweiser. 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
11: Across the country right now, at this very moment, there are probably arguments taking place about who's doing more of the housework, the homework, the shuttling of kids from this activity to that. It's true. By and large, women do more of this than men. But doesn't have to be that way. And if you and your spouse can level that playing field, it's going to make both of you and your kids happier. Psychologist Yelena Kecmanovic says, this might be how you get there. As hard as it might be at first, try to think of your partner like a teammate, not an adversary. Learn how to do some of the chores your partner does to get a better understanding of how much effort something takes. And finally, take the time to acknowledge what the other person is doing. And every now and then, even express your appreciation. That'll go a long way. I'm Dr. Sanjay Gupta, helping you live a better life.
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12: 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But as Gene Wilder once said in the movie Silver Streak, I know what goes where.

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1: 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I'm Matt Behan sliding through. 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Enjoy us at the workspace and let's rock out. Hey, coming up top of the hour is your next national text keyword of the way for your chance to see John Mellencamp. And on his big greatest hits tour that's going on this year, airfare, hotel, and flyaway chance for you. That national text keyword coming up at the top of the hour. Right now, the police, 95.5 GLO on a two for Tuesday.

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0: 1983, the year Synchronicity, the album Police, the last studio album from the Police. And man, what an album it was. Synchronicity 2 there. It's 95.5 GLO here on this blustery Tuesday afternoon. I'm Matt Behan. 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I'm Matt Behan. Blustery day, sunny, windy, 80-ish out there, blowing dust advisory out there today as well. Coming up top of the hour, National Text Keyword on the way for your shot to see John Mellencamp on that Greatest Hits Tour, and Tupers on the way from Stevie Ray, Journey, 38 Special and more up next on GLO.
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11: 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What's even more surprising is that we're still talking to each other at all. I'll cover sports per the usual every morning, and I'll try to keep Tom relaxed and happy. 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
1: And a good Tuesday afternoon. Matt Bayhead here. All right, man, let's talk about John Mellencamp and this great flyaway chance to see Mellencamp this year. 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

journey separate ways, worlds apart on a 2 for Tuesday. On our way to Allison and Morton's today. Cranking up GLO and the smart speaker vibe. We appreciate you. 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I'm Matt Behan. 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

0: That band rocking with us here in Peoria just a few weeks ago at the Prairie Home Alliance Theater, 38 Special, 95.5 GLO here on this blustery Tuesday afternoon. I'm Matt Bahan, once again, WMBD, 31 TV meteorologist Nathan Kitchens calling for sunshine, clouds kind of roll around. We might see some showers percolating later. Blowing dust advisory, though, is what's going down today. So it could get nasty visibility-wise. Today's high right about 80, some showers. Likely tonight, 54, sunny for tomorrow, breezy, and a high near 70. So many ways for you to go see amazing, iconic, classic rock artists. And man, we're having a bunch of opportunities for you here this spring. 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
2: So, you're listening to us on our stream. Thank you. We appreciate it. This is Tom from the Bob and Tom Show. Mornings here, 5 till 9 on 95.5 GLO. Thank you, Peoria, for making us one of the most listened to shows in Peoria radio history. We were first heard here in the River City in the 1990s, and we're still at it. Join Christy Lee, Chick McGee, Josh, Willie G, and myself, Tom, as you launch your day. It's the Bob and Tom Show. We'll talk to you in the morning right here on 95.5 GLO. And thanks again.
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0: So, you're listening to us on our stream. Thank you. We appreciate it. This is Tom from the Bob and Tom Show. Mornings here, 5 till 9 on 95.5 GLO. Thank you, Peoria, for making us one of the most listened to shows in Peoria radio history. We were first heard here in the River City in the 1990s, and we're still at it. Join Christy Lee, Chick McGee, Josh, Willie G., and myself, Tom, as you launch your day. It's the Bob and Tom Show. We'll talk to you in the morning right here on 95.5 GLO. And thanks again.
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I'm Matt Behan. 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

0: 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Sunshine, clouds out there rolling around, windy. We have a blowing dust advisory going on today. WMBD 31 TV meteorologist Nathan Kitchens, Chris Shades, saying about 79 to 80 out there. But the blowing dust advisory ongoing. Clouds tonight, maybe some rain, 52. Sunny for tomorrow, cooler, and a high near 68. Doc's on your radio coming up. I'm Matt Behan stepping out. Doc's got a lot of fun. He's got another national text keyword of the way for your chance to see John Mellencamp on that Greatest Hits tour. He'll tell you more about how you can see Bryan Adams on his tour as well. And Doc's got tickets for you to score to go see Warrant, Doc, and Lita Ford Firehouse in Bradley, Illinois at the Bradley 315 Music Fest coming up on June 5th. Those tickets on the way in his 4 o'clock hour right here on 95.5 GLO. And it's 2 for Tuesday. The crew coming up. Shouts for the Stones, Billy Squire, Bad Company, and more. It's all coming up next. I'm Matt Behan. Have a great remainder of your Tuesday. Behave.
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2: 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Thank you, Peoria, for making us one of the most listened to shows in Peoria radio history. We were first heard here in the River City in the 1990s, and we're still at it. Join Christy Lee, Chick McGee, Josh, Willie G, and myself, Tom, as you launch your day. 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And thanks again.
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7: Across the country right now, at this very moment, there are probably arguments taking place about who's doing more of the housework, the homework, the shuttling of kids from this activity to that. It's true. By and large, women do more of this than men. But doesn't have to be that way. And if you and your spouse can level that playing field, it's going to make both of you and your kids happier. Psychologist Yelena Kecmanovich says this might be how you get there. As hard as it might be at first, try to think of your partner like a teammate, not an adversary. Learn how to do some of the chores your partner does to get a better understanding of how much effort something takes. And finally, take the time to acknowledge what the other person is doing. And every now and then, even express your appreciation. That'll go a long way. I'm Dr. Sanjay Gupta, helping you live a better life.
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Vintage Stones on a 2 for Tuesday on 95.5 GLO. The Rolling Stones officially announcing their 25th studio album called Foreign Tongues, due for release on July 10th. Nonstop with another double shot. Here's Billy Squire now on a 2 for Tuesday on GLO.

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0: Billy Squire on a 2 for Tuesday at 95.5 GLO, your home for classic rock for 32 years, and the Bob and Tom Show for just about that long. Nice warm afternoon, and it's going to be nice and warm, I'm sure, on August 21st on a Friday night when the Savannah Bananas are going to be playing baseball, banana ball down in St. Louis at Busch Stadium. And our bus trips that we have going on from from Bloomington to Busch and back, two buses sold out. So nice job there. Midwest Bus Trip's going to take care of you. Peoria Charter Travel, and you'll be heading down to the Savannah Banana game at Busch Stadium on Friday, August 21st with 95.5 GLO.
1: 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The Harley-Davidson Bud Hog Giveaway, executed by Walters Brothers Harley-Davidson. 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

0: 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Yep, we're one of the longest running morning shows in Peoria history. And we thank you for that. Couldn't have done it without you. 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
4: If you're someone who isn't super active, just thinking about the amount of exercise you're supposed to get every week can feel daunting. 75 minutes of vigorous exercise, 150 minutes of moderate intensity exercise. It's a lot. But I have some good news for you in the form of a recent study out of Norway. Researchers found that for most sedentary people, getting just 5 more minutes of meaningful movement a day had a statistically significant impact on their expected lifespan. So did reducing the amount of time they sat every day by just 30 minutes. That's not to say that this bare minimum is what you should aspire to, but I think it's a good reminder that doing something is always better than doing nothing. The point is, just get started. Work just a little bit more movement into your daily routine, and don't even think of it as exercise. I'm Dr. Sanjay Gupta, helping you live a better life.
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9: Here's your GLO forecast from the WMBD-TV Weather Center. Some isolated thunderstorms are possible early tonight, clearing after midnight down to 53. Going to be very nice the next couple of days. Mostly sunny and 70 tomorrow, and mostly sunny and 73 on Thursday. Looks like it's going to be back in the 80s. By the weekend, cloudy and 81 with a pair from Bad Company next.
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0: Lou Gramm and Foreigner on 95.5 GLO, your home for classic rock and the Bob and Tom Show, too. Lou Gramm, by the way, is doing shows this summer. He played one at Wabash, Indiana last week with the Lou Gramm All-Stars. Also going to be playing St. Charles, Illinois, July 10th, it looks like. And I think you say, do you call it Des Plaines? They're in that city on December 19th. The Lou Gramm All-Stars. Meanwhile, John Mellencamp is going to be playing outside of Cleveland, part of a Rock and Roll Hall of Fame dealio. And we're giving you a chance to go there to see Mellencamp and get some money to spend. You get to take a mate. And also, you'll get $300 to spend at the Rock and Roll Hall of Fame Museum store. This event is happening July 21st when he plays at Cuyahoga Falls, which is about a half hour outside of Cleveland, and this is all going to happen to you if you get qualified. We give you four different chances to qualify every weekday. It's a national texting contest. The next word for you to listen for will be during my 6 o'clock hour on 95.5 GLO.
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9: A better life with Dr. Sanjay Gupta.
10: You ever wonder why the same cold virus makes some people so sick and others not sick at all? Well, according to an interesting new study out of Yale School of Medicine, one key factor is how quickly the cells in their noses, called nasal cells, respond to the virus and contain it. It's called the interferon response, and it can vary for different people. Now, when that response gets inhibited, it can trigger a different reaction, which leads to excessive mucus production and inflammation. In other words, a cold that is a lot more miserable. Of course, there are other factors at play: your genetics, any underlying conditions, immunity from vaccinations or previous infections. If you are trying really hard not to get sick, high-quality masks, they can be very effective. Also, good old-fashioned hand washing. And remember not to touch your face. I'm Dr. Sanjay Gupta, helping you live a better life.
11: 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Yep, we're one of the longest running morning shows in Peoria history. And we thank you for that. Couldn't have done it without you. So let's have some fun as you prep for your work day. 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

0: Bon Jovi on a 2 for Tuesday, 95.5 GLO, your home for classic rock. 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We've got the bunch of first-place teams in action today in Major League Baseball. The Cubs are in first. They're playing in Atlanta tonight as that series continues. The Braves also in first. The Athletics are in first in the west of the American League. They're playing out of West Sacramento, California these days before they move to Vegas in 2028. They're hosting the Cardinals tonight. Sox are in second place, and they are home tonight against the Royals. That's better than expected. Chiefs back in action at Beloit tonight and the rest of the week. Meanwhile, NBA action tonight, game 5 of a tied series between Minnesota and San Antonio. NHL, we got a tied series between the Ducks and the Knights. They're playing game 5 tonight in Vegas. Buffalo and Montreal, that one's interesting. Game 4 with Montreal up 2-1. Belated congratulations to the Rivermen for their runner-up finish once again in the SPHL playoffs. And this week in golf, it's the second major of the year. Kick it off on Thursday near Philly, the PGA Championship.
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7: 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This is Tom from the Bob and Tom Show. Mornings here, 5 till 9 on 95.5 GLO. Thank you, Peoria, for making us one of the most listened to shows in Peoria radio history. We were first heard here in the River City in the 1990s, and we're still at it. Join Christy Lee, Chick McGee, Josh, Willie G, and myself, Tom, as you launch your day. It's the Bob and Tom Show. We'll talk to you in the morning right here on 95.5 GLO. And thanks again.
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10: The risk of stroke goes up for all of us as we age. But for women, the risk really amplifies after menopause. In fact, 1 in 5 women in the United States between the ages of 55 and 75 will have a stroke. But according to a new study carried out by researchers in California, adhering to the Mediterranean diet can significantly lower that risk. One expert said, "We continue to see study after study

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3: Here's your GLO forecast from the WMBD-TV Weather Center. We have a chance of isolated thunderstorms this evening, but then clearing out after midnight down to 53, setting the table for a beautiful next couple of days. Very nice springy weather. Mostly sunny and 70 tomorrow, mostly sunny 73 on Thursday. Cloudy 81 with AC/DC next on a 2 for Tuesday.
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0: Brian Adams on 95.5 GLO, your home for classic rock for 32 years, and the Bob and Tom Show for just about that long. Time for the Doc's Dealio segment. We're giving away tickets for a show happening this summer on June 5th, which is less than a month from now. It's kind of a 1980s throwback concert with Warrant, Dokken, my personal friend Lita Ford, and Firehouse all playing at Bradley, Illinois. Not the university campus here in Peoria. No, Bradley, Illinois. You know that garden hotspot, the Tri-Cities, Kankakee, Bourbonnais, and Bradley? That's where this is happening. It's called the Bradley 315 or 315 Music Fest, and it's happening June 5th, so very soon. If you'd like to go, we got a pair of tickets for you. Just be caller 9 now at 676-9595, and good luck from 95.5 GLO.
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7: 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Yep, we're one of the longest running morning shows in Peoria history. And we thank you for that. Couldn't have done it without you. So let's have some fun as you prep for your work day. 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
10: What are the chances you are listening to this while drinking a nice hot cup of coffee? If so, don't let me stop you. For years, we've been reporting on the health benefits of coffee, and that's not going to stop today. A new study, this one out of Harvard School of Public Health, found that coffee and tea could help lower your risk of developing dementia. People who enjoyed 1 to 3 caffeinated cups a day saw the biggest impact. In addition to the caffeine, coffee contains hundreds of bioactive compounds that can influence inflammation, glucose metabolism, vascular function, and oxidative stress. It's also possible coffee drinkers might be doing other things that keep them healthy. Eating a more balanced diet, getting plenty of exercise, sleep, not smoking, or drinking too much alcohol. And finally, staying socially active. I'm Dr. Sanjay Gupta, helping you live a better life.
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Hello, sweetheart.

Pink Floyd on a 2 for Tuesday, 95.5 GLO with a Tiger Woods song there. Learning to Fly, got another DUI. It's a double shot, 2 for Tuesday. Here's ZZ Top as you rock with the Doc on GLO.

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4: Rumors spreading around in that Texas town. About the shack outside the game. You know what I'm talking about. 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They got a lot of nice girls.

0: The story of a little old brothel down in Texas, ZZ Top in LaGrange, the oldest profession, it's been said. Doc with you. Thanks for stopping by on this warm afternoon. Two for Tuesday, and double shots continue until 7 o'clock. Got quite a double shot on the road this summer with Bryan Adams touring with Pat Benatar. Pat, who's always with her husband, Neil. They're hitting the road, and they're hitting all sorts of U.S., you know, tour cities. You know, not every big city, but most of them. And you have a chance to go to the show of your choice on this U.S. tour stop with Bryan Adams. All you have to do is go to our website to sign up right now, and you'll be in the running. 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That's by signing up right now at 95.5GLO.com.
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19: If you're someone who isn't super active, just thinking about the amount of exercise you're supposed to get every week can feel daunting. 75 minutes of vigorous exercise, 150 minutes of moderate intensity exercise. It's a lot, but I have some good news for you in the form of a recent study out of Norway. Researchers found that for most sedentary people, getting just 5 more minutes of meaningful movement a day had a statistically significant impact on their expected lifespan. So did reducing the amount of time they sat every day by just 30 minutes. That's not to say that this bare minimum is what you should aspire to, but I think it's a good reminder that doing something is always better than doing nothing. The point is, just get started. Work just a little bit more movement into your daily routine, and don't even think of it as exercise. I'm Dr. Sanjay Gupta, helping you live a better life.
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8: 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Yep, we're one of the longest running morning shows in Peoria history. And we thank you for that. Couldn't have done it without you. So let's have some fun as you prep for your workday. 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
0: Here's your GLO forecast from the WMBD TV Weather Center. Some isolated thunderstorms early tonight and then clearing, setting the table for a very nice midweek. Overnight tonight down to 53. Mostly sunny and 70 tomorrow. Mostly sunny and 73 on Thursday. Still cloudy and warm, 80 with Steve Miller next on a 2 for Tuesday.
24: Yeah, we like things in 2. Don't you? 2 beers, 2 donuts, 2, well,

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Twist and Twofers for you until 7. Here's a pair now from Queen. This time they're getting help from David Bowie. Under Pressure, one of two from Queen on GLO.

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0: Queen on 95.5 GLO, Peoria's home for classic rock and the Bob and Tom Show. Another one bites the dust. A song that is to be taken figuratively. Yeah. I don't think anybody died in the making of that song. One story that is, it's not really of great concern, and keep in mind, I am not a real doc, just playing one on the radio and formerly TV. But, you read the news, feeds and whatnot. You know what's going on. Most of us do. We pay somewhat attention to what's going on in the world. And that cruise ship, having been on one cruise and having had a pretty good time, I always pay attention to these horrible things that happen on cruise ships. Like, there's this virus. I guess it's called the Hanta or Hanta virus. And it struck a cruise ship, and then the people got taken off the ship after being on the ship for a real long time. And now they're being quarantined in Nebraska. I mean, that is really, that is just a cruel, cruel fate. Haven't they suffered enough? Now they have to go to godforsaken Nebraska?
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8: You know, it's interesting. For such a long time, I think people thought about diseases as something that mostly happened later in life. Just in recent years, however, we as a society have really begun to think about preventing certain ailments much, much earlier. Case in point, new study out of Northwestern University School of Medicine found the mid-30s are a major turning point for men's heart health. For women, about a decade later. But for the men, this is the time when you really need to be thinking about your heart health seriously. At a bare minimum, start seeing a primary care doctor once a year just to get your blood pressure and cholesterol checked. You can also look up and then do your best to follow what is known as the American Heart Association's Life's Essential 8. These are things everyone can do to decrease the risk of heart disease. I'm Dr. Sanjay Gupta, helping you live a better life.
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12: 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Mornings here, 5 till 9 on 95.5 GLO. Thank you, Peoria, for making us one of the most listened to shows in Peoria radio history. We were first heard here in the River City in the 1990s, and we're still at it. Join Christy Lee, Chick McGee, Josh, Willie G, and myself, Tom, as you launch your day. It's the Bob and Tom Show. We'll talk to you in the morning right here on 95.5 GLO. 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

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Steely Dan, Double Shot on a 2 for Tuesday. 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

0: Doubling down with Def Leppard on a 2 for Tuesday on this warm afternoon. Doc with you. It's time to give you a chance to win. At least get qualified, right? For the John Mellencamp Flyaway. How would you like to go with a friend to go see Mellencamp and check out the Rock and Roll Hall of Fame, too? This is kind of a combo deal. He's going to be playing at Cuyahoga Falls, which is about a half hour outside of Cleveland, and it's July 21st is the actual date for the Mellencamp concert. You and a friend could be on a flight, compliments of us, staying in a hotel, and getting some money to spend. A couple $100 of spending cash, $300 to spend at the Hall of Fame Museum store, and then again, you'll see the show, too. 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
17: 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Yep, we're one of the longest running morning shows in Peoria history. And we thank you for that. Couldn't have done it without you. 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
19: A better life with Dr. Sanjay Gupta.
2: The risk of stroke goes up for all of us as we age, but for women, the risk really amplifies after menopause. In fact, 1 in 5 women in the United States between the ages of 55 and 75 will have a stroke. But according to a new study carried out by researchers in California, adhering to the Mediterranean diet can significantly lower that risk. One expert said, "We continue to see study after study showing that a predominantly plant-based diet improves all sorts of different outcomes. Now, with this diet in particular, you've seen it lower the risk of certain types of cancer, diabetes, depression, dementia, even gum disease. Now, as a reminder, the Mediterranean diet prioritizes eating vegetables, fruits, beans, olive oil, nuts and fish, and limiting meat and dairy." I'm Dr. Sanjay Gupta, helping you live a better life.
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0: Here's your GLO forecast from the WMBD-TV Weather Center. Some isolated thunderstorms possible this evening early, mainly because skies will clear out. We'll get down to 53, and that sets the table for a beautiful tomorrow. Mostly sunny and 70, mostly sunny and 73 on Thursday, and it looks like it's going to be back into the 80s and summery by the weekend. Cloudy, 78, and a double shot from BTO next on GLO.
8: 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Don't you? 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

95.5 GLO, Peoria's home for classic rock, BTO on GLO. And we are giving you a chance to fly away to see Mellencamp in Ohio and check out the Rock and Roll Hall of Fame. Let's hear from him now. It's a double shot from Mellencamp on GLO.

0: John Mellencamp, double shot on 95.5 GLO, our final two for Tuesday of today. Don't forget, coming up after 7, former Black Crowes drummer Steve Gorman rocks you. He just doesn't do it in the double shot format. Mellencamp, we just heard there. You have a chance to see Mellencamp live and also check out the Rock and Roll Hall of Fame with a cool contest we have going on right now. It's a national texting contest, and the word for you to text is WHEELS. 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
6: 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Yep, we're one of the longest running morning shows in Peoria history. And we thank you for that. Couldn't have done it without you. 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
14: Across the country right now, at this very moment, there are probably arguments taking place about who's doing more of the housework, the homework, the shuttling of kids from this activity to that. It's true. by and large, women do more of this than men. But doesn't have to be that way. And if you and your spouse can level that playing field, it's going to make both of you and your kids happier. Psychologist Yelena Kecmanovich says this might be how you get there. As hard as it might be at first, try to think of your partner like a teammate, not an adversary. Learn how to do some of the chores your partner does to get a better understanding of how much effort something takes. And finally, take the time to acknowledge what the other person is doing. And every now and then, even express your appreciation. That'll go a long way. I'm Dr. Sanjay Gupta, helping you live a better life.
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